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1: 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They're most of the way.

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1: Go ahead, Medic 30.
0: We're at the 5 North Line in Palm. We're also with Red Bar again, and we're having electrical issues. Is there any updated notes? Because we're not able to get anything at this time due to the MDC being down.
1: Medic 30, I copy. We still have the call taker on the line with the patient. Sounds like she repeatedly keeps being open line. Last update is patient is now going northbound on the 5.
0: Copy. We're going to turn around. We're going to try to, I guess, get on the 5 freeway northbound and see if anybody's, if we see anybody walking that way. We did not see anybody on Palm Avenue. We're going to turn around here at Saturn.
1: Copy, Medic 30. For the notes, the patient is in a wheelchair going up and down the freeway. The SOS confirms that she was headed southbound.
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3: 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We're redlining it right now. 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But just hang out for a minute. I'll cut you loose in about like 3 to 5 minutes.
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3: 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Interstate 5 southbound. SB 5 no LA Hoya Village Drive. 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
0: Metro Engine 52, we have two vehicle traffic accident that's going to be I-5 southbound, just south of Genesee. It's going to be two white sedans. It's going to be non-injury on the right shoulder. So we'll go ahead and continue southbound and see if we can locate the silver vehicle. It doesn't appear that that was a part of this accident.

Engine 52, Metro copies. You have two vehicles, 5 southbound, south of Genesee. Two white sedans, not injury on the right shoulder. Continuing southbound to search for the silver vehicle. Does not appear to be part of this accident.

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1: Engine 35.
0: We're going to stay southbound down to Balboa, but we got nothing so far. If you guys want to exit here and check the northbound.
1: We already passed it. We'll just follow you.

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0: Metro engine 52, engine 35 or southbound 5. Approaching the 52. We got nothing showing so far. We're going to continue to Valpoa and turn around there. ETL.
2: PLS 29, can you show us on the pump?
1: Yes. 52 Metro Coffee, Center 52, Center 35, Southbound 5, approaching the 52, nothing showing so far. We'll continue the bubble and search there. UTL so far.

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1: 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Traffic accident freeway. 7 Hotel, 7 India. Interstate 5 southbound. SB5 no Old Town F. Cross streets, Pacific Highway, and Interstate 5 SB off ramp. Engine 20, and truck 20. 7 Hotel, 7 India.
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0: Engine 24. Traffic accident freeway. 7 Hotel, 7 India. Interstate 5 southbound. SB 5 No Como Valley RD. Cross streets, Interstate 5 SB on ramp, and Interstate 5 SB off ramp. Engine 24. 7 Hotel, 7 India.
1: Bond 4614, Berwick Drive, 77F, Mag 36. Mag 50, responding to crash freeway, southbound 5 with the Denver Heights Road. 7879, Mag 50.
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0: 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Hey, 229, spawn 3546 Fire Boulevard. 77F9229.
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3: Metro from Engine 24. This is going to be southbound 5, south of Delmar Heights Road. There's a CHP officer down in the number 4 lane.
1: Engine 24 Metro copy, southbound 5, south of Delmar Heights Road. CHP officer down in number 4 lane.

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0: Truck 20. Traffic accident. 7 Hotel, 7 India. Barnett Avenue and Henderson Avenue. 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
0: 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Traffic accident. 7 Hotel, 7 India. 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
0: 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I'm not feeding. 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
2: 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Elevator rescue. 7 Juliet, 7 Kilo. 1132 Prospect Street. L.A. Valencia Hotel on Prospect. Cross Streets, Herschel Avenue, and Ivanhoe Avenue. Engine 9, and truck 35. 7 Juliet, 7 Kilo. Battalion 5. Traffic accident freeway. 7 Hotel, 7 India. Interstate 5 southbound. SB 5 So Del Mar Heights OD. Cross Streets, Interstate 5 SB on ramp, and Interstate 5 SB off ramp. Battalion 5. 7 Hotel, 7 India.
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4: Metro Bill 71 Kilo 15 for decompt.
2: 71 15 for decompt. Engine 4. 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

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Medical. 7 Echo, 7 Foxtrot. 1701 Imperial Avenue. 1701 Imperial Ave. Cross Streets, 17th Street, and Interstate 5 southbound. Engine 7. 7 Echo, 7 Foxtrot.

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1: 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Traffic accident. 7 Hotel, 7 India. 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Engine 41. 7 Hotel, 7 India.

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0: 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Mr. Medic 1, can we get 15 more minutes? Is that patient status change or not?
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1: Right, 35.
0: That's from 35, pulling up on scene. Looks like three vehicles. Looks like everybody's standing on the side of the road. Investigating.
1: 35, copy. 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Everyone's standing on the side of the road investigating.

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Engine 19. Traffic accident. 7 Hotel, 7 India. 3793 National Avenue. IFO Market. Cross Streets, South 37th Street, and South 38th Street. Engine 19. 7 Hotel, 7 India.

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Unit lot. Cross Streets, Black Mountain Road, and Mesa Springs Way. 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
0: 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Residents are burning some rubbish in a fire pit in the backyard. 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
1: Go for Medic 26.
0: Medic 26, they tell you where to go and what's your ETA?
1: No one told us where to go. We just saw that we're going to gate P30 and we're probably about less than 5 minutes just getting over to trying to get to McCain Road. We just went through the arrivals at Terminal 1.
0: Instead of going to McCain, we're going to have you go to Terminal 2 arrivals and go all the way down to the international arrivals area. And there's a hydrant right there. And go ahead and stage there. And we're making our way out.
1: Medic 26, copy that.
0: And we'll see you in about 5.

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2: 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I just completed an apparatus changeout. I'm going out of 106 into apparatus 103.
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1: 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Thank you.
0: Copy. Metro Bilo 31, we're going to be available now. Would you like us to hold 11? Bilo 31, that's fine. Thank you.

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4: 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Okay, just want to see if a two vehicle traffic accident investigating.
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1: 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Engine 14, medical, 7 Echo, 7 Foxtrot, Interstate 805 northbound and Interstate 8 on ramp. 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

0: 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We're working on an AMA. 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

0: 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Vila 71, we're clear for Coronado. 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

0: 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Traffic accident. 7 Hotel, 7 India. Marina Boulevard and Baker Street. Engine 25. 7 Hotel, 7 India.
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0: 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Engine 12. Traffic accident. 7 Hotel, 7 India. Broadway and 65th Street. Engine 12. 7 Hotel, 7 India.

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0: 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From engine 28, there's no hazard here. There is no encampment fires. Are you able to put PD in contact with this RP? We've been out here twice now, and we're not seeing anything, so I'm not sure what they're seeing on their end. But it seems like an enforcement issue with homeless encampments. I don't know what's exactly going on, but I think they need to interface with PD to sweep the canyon if they need something done, because it's a 7-mile canyon, and I don't see anything, and they keep calling.
1: 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No hazard, no fire found. We'll advise PD.

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1: Before I handle the call with Medic 229 for level 3 downgrade. 2, can you guys go to UCSD to restock Medic 4?
6: That's revealed 2. 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
4: 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Engine 19, 7 Echo, 7 Foxtrot.
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4: 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Engine 45. Knocked off hydrant. 7 Juliet, 7 Kilo. Mission Central Road and Camino de la Reina. Engine 45. 7 Juliet, 7 Kilo.

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1: Medic 18, we should be able to see on the way.
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1: 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Last updated was 806. We did a multiple callbacks with no answers. CHP was also UTL.
2: Five north at the 15. We're just gonna investigate. Put the hazards on in the gore point.
1: Engine 19 sees a vehicle with the hazard lights. Gore point of northbound 5 at the 15. We'll investigate.
0: Trimac 11, just for our last traffic.

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0: 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Good day. You guys have a good night.
1: You as well. Hey, 29, we've added BLS 4. They were showing up out of 4-minute ETA.
2: 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Thank you.
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1: Ventura, you have traffic for engine 45.
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1: 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Enough already.
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2: 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There's just two vehicles blocking the southbound lane of Mission.
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1: BLS 1, that's a negative. We're showing you as the closest BLS unit to this call.
0: Copy that. Thank you.

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1: 29? And just 29.
0: Mentioned 29. That's seen approximately 10 by 10 vegetation fire medium. So like fuels. Zero ridge spread at the moment. 29 attack the fire. Assuming 5 by 8.

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2: 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Engine 46. 9 Alpha, 9 Bravo. Engine 46 District. 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Battalion 7. 9 Alpha, 9 Bravo. Engine 20. 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Interstate 5 northbound. NV5 at Tecolo TRD. Unit off-ramp. Cross Streets, Pacific Highway, and Interstate 5 NV off-ramp. Engine 20. 7 Echo, 7 Foxtrot.

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0: 29, is there a gate code for this address?
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2: Copy.

Meg 19, mm-hmm. Very close to 7 echo 7 Foxtrot. Interstate 5, southbound, on ramp, and Yama Street, Medic 19.

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1: Okay, we have everybody out of the elevator. You guys can go ahead and leave it shut off. We're going to tell maintenance to get, we're going to tell the security guard to get maintenance for the elevator. You guys can come down. Thank you.
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1: 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Is there any place you'd like us?
3: Metro's intent is at scene. One-story, large commercial structure. This is going to be Vaughn's Shopping Center. In a strip mall, nothing showing, no odor of smoke. Engine 10 will be investigating, establishing Vaughn's IC.
4: I see truck 10's behind you. I'll go in with your firefighters if you want.
3: Yeah, I'm going to keep the truck 10 for now.
2: It's seen one-story, large commercial structure in the strip mall. Vaughn's, nothing showing, no odor of smoke. Investigating, establishing Vaughn's IC.

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1: Responding to the bomb incident on Oklahoma Boulevard with the exception of engine 10 and truck 10 can cancel. Moving to a small stand on the cruiser. 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Richard from Bonds IC.
2: Bonds IC.
1: Richard from Bonds IC, moving to a small fan on top of the cooler producing smoke, no significant fire or hazards. All units have been canceled on command, with the exception of truck 10 and engine 10 to remain
3: asleep.
1: Bonds?
2: I see metric copies. Small fan on the cooler producing smoke. No significant fire hazard. All units canceled on command with the exception of engine 10 truck 10.

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3: Okay. PLS 2, that's affirmative. 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
2: Check the usual.
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4: Charlie 45.
3: Enter Charlie 44. 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Engine 45 and Charlie 45 are unavailable.
4: Trail 45, copy. All occupants out of the elevator. It's been shut down. Advise maintenance to have a tech come out when available.

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3: 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Interstate 805 southbound. 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

0: 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Metro here, 41.
1: 41.
0: Be advised, the action is going to be southbound 805, just north of Sereno Valley. We're going to have to go up and turn around.
1: Horsehawk 1250, 60 copies, access southbound 805, just north of Sereno Valley, needing to turn around.

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0: Can San Diego PD respond? This was a person walking down the street's dog that apparently attacked her. She would like to file a report. It looks like the individual and the dog have left the scene, but the patient would like to speak to a police officer.
1: Is patient being transported?
0: We're still figuring that out now, obviously.

0: engine priority one from engine 2 contact. 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We're trying to see if we have more than one patient. You can block for us and brake medic 41 if you can come ahead of us. We have a couple of vehicles up here. Go for engine 6 contact.
1: Charlie, engine 11, I'll notify PDS to have on the phone.
0: Copy, thank you. 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

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Illegal burn. 7 Juliet, 7 Kilo. 7012 Neptune Place. 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

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Ringing alarm. 6145 Kimberly Drive. 6145 Kimberly Drive. Cross Streets, Aria Street, and El Paso Street. Engine 34.

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0: If you want to relay the SUPD, I'm going to need a team unit or multiple officers, because I'm going to need an officer in the back of this ambulance to go to the hospital.

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0: 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They're waiting.
1: I've got two aggressive and I'm not holding on to them, so I'm going to get them out of the ambulance and we're going to go available if PD can't get over here.

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0: For PD, they're coming from E Street and 9th.
1: Okay, he's too late for that. This gentleman has been out of the ambulance. He's being way too aggressive with us. His informant knows you are unavailable. If they want to come to the given address and talk to security here. But anything on the side of police safety and firefighter safety, we're unavailable. So for Mr. Paul, description of an individual that is a Hispanic male with jeans, a short sleeve collared shirt, black and white. He's with a female Hispanic, black pants, black short sleeve shirt. They can coordinate with security if you give an address. Engine 4 and Medic 85 are available.

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0: Manager Modlin. Modlin. Do you have a description of the patient that we are responding to at 762 5th?
1: Modlin, that's a negative. The RP was uncooperative. We couldn't get further information.
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0: Mod 1, we got a 20-year-old male, black shirt, blue jeans. PD's up, unable to confirm if it's the same patient from engine's four call. But PD is at scene with the patient.

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0: That's your Medic 50. We're already on the road. We can take that call from Medic 9 unless they're moving.
1: Be on the 52.
2: Oh, yeah, I see that now. Sorry, thank you.
3: That's 37.
1: Gen 7.
3: That's 37, do a call back. Nobody's living at us. Don't send anybody by the description.
1: What's your copy, standby?

0: So then there's no callback on, no answer on callback, and their voicemail is not set up.
1: I said copy for ETL.
0: Copy ETL.

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BLS 31, we're clear from Sharp Coronado. 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
0: 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We'll check.
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0: 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What? 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

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Traffic accident freeway. 7 Hotel, 7 India. Interstate 8 head on ramp. SB 15 to F8. Cross streets, Camino del Rio North, and Interstate 15 SB on ramp. Engine 39 and Engine 45. 7 Hotel, 7 India.

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Ringing alarm. 7 Juliet, 7 Kilo. 4468 Long Branch Avenue. 4468 Long Branch Ave. Cross Streets, Bennett Street, and Guizot Street. Engine 15. 7 Juliet, 7 Kilo.

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Traffic accident. 7 Hotel, 7 India. 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
0: 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Medic 20 also has PD on board. You may want to call over to Papua and Naval and request that they have some military police at their emergency room when we arrive.
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WB 94 to NB 805. Cross streets, State Route 94 WB off-ramp, and Federal Boulevard. Engine 26. 7 Juliet, 7 Kilo.

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0: H26 copy, northbound area 5 all the way to University from the 94 ETL, and affirm that was the one reporting party that we got. That copy. We're going to head back 805 south, back to the 94 east. We'll keep looking. All advice.
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0: 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It's going to be responding to this.
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0: 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Interstate 805 and the on-ramp. WB 94 at home. Cross streets, State Route 94 WB off-ramp, and Interstate 805 northbound. 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
1: Check 1. Traffic accident. 7 Hotel, 7 India. 53506 Fifth Avenue. Cross Streets, Island Avenue, and Market Street. Truck 1. 7 Hotel, 7 India.
2: I think 35 is canceled.

0: Metro, engine 12, 8 golf. Engine 12 is at speed. We're 94 westbound at the 15. Got a 20 by 20 fire and medium fuels. It's about 200 yards off of the freeway. We're going to reposition to Ash Street for better access. Break. Engine 26, did you copy that? Respond to Ash Street.
1: Engine 12, I copy 94 westbound at the 15, 20 by 20 fire, medium fuel, about 200 yards off the freeway, going to relocate to Ash Street for better position.

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0: Is your, we're on Ash Street to the north of that fire. We're up a hill. It's going to be difficult from our access up here as well. So we got to try to find a better location between Ash and the freeway. I believe we do see an access road that's closer to the freeway, so we got to relocate as well.
1: 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I'll take a look at the map and see if I can find that access road.
2: Part of the east corner of 5th and F, the ground is in front of that vehicle.
0: Yeah. Additional engine 12, I think probably from where you're coming from, eastbound 94 to Home Avenue right off the freeway, might be better as far as trying to find an access road, but we'll look around, we'll advise, let us know what you find also.
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0: 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We have a flight in progress at 5th and F. Can you send PD?
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1: Metro Phonetic 217C. 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

0: 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Hey, okay. Hello. We're going to relocate back to the freeway. The head away from where we're at now is going to be way too long. 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
1: 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I think it was off the freeway. I'll get them started. Where should they start blocking at?
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0: That's your information 11. Information 11. Mr. Prison 11, can we confirm there is no North Alley off of 24th Street, or off of A Street? Russ is behind it. Is that where they believe the fire is?
1: Angel 11, copy. Confirm address. No North Alley off. I'll confirm that. Stand by.
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0: 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It appears to be a smoldering dumpster on Russ Boulevard.
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Engine 39. Traffic accident. 7 Hotel, 7 India. 10405 Tirasantu Boulevard. 10405 Tirasantu Boulevard. Cross streets, Santo Road, and Esplendente Boulevard. Engine 39. 7 Hotel, 7 India.

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1: 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We're going to go up Palm Avenue and check by the Charlie area, see if they see anything there.
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0: Engine 55 from engine 30, 9 golf. Alright. You guys see or smell anything in the area? We traveled favored back down to where we were earlier today. We got no smoke, no signs of anything. Copy. Some over here, we checked by the nursery area. We don't see anything. Break, Metro Engine 30. Metro Engine 30, we traveled the area here on Palm Avenue, on Hollister. There's no signs of smoke or fire. Engine 55, I traveled by Main Street by the fire earlier today on Faber. Again, UTL. We met the RP. We're not having nothing further. You have anything further for us? If not, we're going to go UTL.
1: 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Traveled the whole area. No signs of smoke or fire. Cleared the whole area with talking to the RP. He was the only reporting party. I'll show you UTL in double.
0: 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Break. Engine 55 copy direct. Yeah, 55 copies. We're good with that. Copy.

0: 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Yeah, can we request the PD drone to get flown over this area? We're circling back and just, we kind of think we see some smoke, but kind of unsure and hard to tell where it's coming from.
1: Copy.
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1: Hey, we're going to head back to the location that we saw that tow truck. We do see smoke coming from that area. It's really hard to tell with this cloud cover, but there's definitely something over there.
0: Ranger 30 copies. We're going that way.

1955, engine 30, it says, RPG sees fire southbound 5 north of Palm. We're going to hit the freeway real quick. See if we have eyes on it real quick. Okay, copy.

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1: 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I think best axis, 5 South. Just report Plum Avenue exit. 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

0: Nitrogen 30,
1: we're looking at the fire. It's 5 south on the right shoulder on a quarter mile in, unknown size and medium to heavy brush. Just north of the Palm Avenue exit. I'll be establishing 5IC.
0: Copy, located fire, the 5 southbound on right-hand shoulder, about a quarter mile in, medium to heavy brush, just north of the Palm Avenue. Establishing 5IC.

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0: Bacio Falassi, you're getting access to the fire. 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Just need your water.
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0: 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We are clear from that last call. 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
1: 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Is your Cassidy Lewis, please?
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0: 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You got a phone?
1: Phone's on. I'll reset it, see if it kicks back on. Turnover, they said they were having issues with the phone on this rig.

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1: Five C copy, update, fire knockdown, and fire stop, come up for about a half an hour.

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1: I've got a responsible party's number. Would you like me to try to contact him?
2: 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We have no signs of hazard, but the building's locked up pretty tight.
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0: 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I'll record ahead of HQ due to trim crew change, EOS of 0700.
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2: Good morning, all stations. 0700 hours. Transfers are not complete. All crews are reminded to remain in station until transfers are complete. Good morning, all stations. 0700 hours. Transfers are not complete. All crews are reminded to remain in station until transfers are complete.

0: Metro 917. Can you just confirm the address? We're in front of the Fresnias here on University. This one says 5931. I know there's another one less than a block down the road. Can you just confirm which one?
1: Medic 17, copy.
0: Waiver.
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1: Trivial 5.
0: 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We'll continue to this call and then go out of service after. We'll advise.
1: 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I'm at 72 aware. 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
1: 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We just needed some nebulized saline and NARS.

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1: 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Traffic accident. 7 Hotel, 7 India. 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
0: Petro Mother 6-3, have you been ALS starting here to Terminal 1? It's going to be the upper roadway for the...
2: Engine 7. 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

0: I think the 3 medic 1 on attack.
1: Go ahead, medic 1.
0: Barrier 3 is pulling onto the airport, confirming Terminal 1 departures.
1: That's confirmed. Terminal 1 departures. West end, you'll see our ambulance just pull up right behind us.
0: Yeah, we're just pulling into the terminal now. We'll see you in about 30 seconds.
1: Yeah, we just need you to bring the gurney into the terminal, and we'll go from there.
0: Copy.
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3: 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Training delay, hopefully, 45 minutes. 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
0: 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We're not seeing anything as far as the description. Is there any chance we can do a callback, possibly for a better location? Unless we're going to have to go UTL.
1: 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Send over to the callback.

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0: 92, Medic 91, at level 16 person, 7 Echo, 7 Foxtrot, 13012, Home Marauder Road, cross of Cowley Road. Engine 92, Medic 91, level 16 person, 7 Echo, 7 Foxtrot.
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0: 77F, westbound on Carmel Valley, 5720 Old Carmel Valley Road, Medic 24. 14 Metro on 7 Admin.
1: Response, we're on at 3515 University.
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1: Quickly, 77F, 11232, get out of road, medic 44, 77F.
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0: 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You have already cleared.
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1: 50 responding rig wash delay.
2: Smith, responding rig wash delay.
3: Metro Velos 1, we're going to do a pick around.
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0: 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It's going to be a non-injury. 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But we do have one car that's disabled in the middle of a lane.
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0: 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We're still UGL. There's no smoke, fire, no hazard.
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Yes, ma'am, I'll head that way.

0: 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Metro Rescue 1, 2, and 3 responding to Alert 2. 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
0: 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We're just continuing.
2: Truck 45. Traffic accident. 7 Hotel, 7 India. Claremont Mesa Boulevard and State Route 163 NV Ramp. Truck 45. 7 Hotel, 7 India.
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0: 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Engine 26 Metro A-Firm, PLS 7 responding from 12.
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0: Mutual Aid, 6 Charlie 6 Delta, eastbound 54, west of Rio Drive, Act 23, 6 Charlie 6 Delta.
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0: Metro, Mike 74, we're going to be in apparatus 821. Are we good to log in?
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0: Engine 24. Traffic accident freeway. 7 Hotel, 7 India. Interstate 5 northbound. NB5 Soviet DELA VIA. Cross streets, Interstate 5 and the on-ramp, and Interstate 5 and the off-ramp. Engine 24. 7 Hotel, 7 India.
1: Just change your decoy. Please don't.

0: one traffic accident northbound 5, south of the Adelaide, 7879, minus 24.
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0: 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B4, Metro, Medic 74. Level 1 diabetic, 2425 East, 43, Medic 12. Medic 74, Metro, Medic 74. Medic 72, Metro.
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0: 2, what? 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
0: 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Do you know if that's also Medic 74's event?

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Traffic accident. 7 Hotel, 7 India. 812 49th Street. 812 49th ST. Cross Streets, Carmen Street, and Hilltop Drive. 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
1: Medic 12, go ahead.
0: 12, check back with PD. We've gone on 49th. There's no incident here. There's no PD, and there's no 812. We're checking 48th in the meantime.
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0: 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It's going to be for two unaccompanied minors, and we're still trying to figure out transportation for them.
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1: Can we run a temp for decon, please?
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1: May 24, respond 14550, El Camino Real, 7879, May 24. May 38, respond 11092, Dover Hill Road, 77F, May 38. May 83, respond 5126, Georgian Avenue, 77F, May 83.

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1: Mercury, this is the motorcyclist that does not eat 8. He is now moving off the freeway. These are 2 and the 19 is still available.
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0: 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Engine 35. 7 Hotel, 7 India.
1: Flight 35, responding to the crash, 3300 block, Nobel Drive, 7879, Medic 35.

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2: 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You're clear for a 30-minute training delay, Jose's.

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1: 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Carbon monoxide alarm. 7 Juliet, 7 Kilo. 1732 05th Avenue. 1732 05th Ave. Unit 5. Cross Streets, State Route 163 off Ram and Elm Street. Engine 2. 7 Juliet, 7 Kilo.
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1: 7F May 36. May 28, responding on Prospect Street, 77F, MEC 28. Metro Engine 2 delay, Charlie. Engine 2, copy, Charlie, delay.
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0: 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Carbon monoxide alarm. 7 Juliet, 7 Kilo. 17320 5th Avenue. 17320 5th Ave. Unit 5. Cross Streets, State Route 163 off ramp, and Elm Street. 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
1: Metro Medic 7 traffic delay.
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1: Engine 8. Traffic accident. 7 Hotel, 7 India. 2300 to 2469, West Mission Bay Drive. Cross streets, SeaWorld Drive ramp, and Interstate 8WB off ramp. Engine 8. 7 Hotel, 7 India.
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4: In delay, 45 minutes.
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1: 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We're behind the big dirt mound. 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I don't know what the road looks like. 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
2: 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He's trying to leave us right now.
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2: 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Cross streets, East Bayer Boulevard, and Interstate 5 and the ramp. 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
2: 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Engine 37, and Engine 44. Traffic Accident Freeway. 7 Hotel, 7 India. Interstate 15 northbound. ND 15 SoCal ARD. Cross streets, Interstate 15 and the off-ramp, and Interstate 15 and the on-ramp. Engine 37, and Engine 44. 7 Hotel, 7 India.
0: Metro, this is personnel in Unit 826. I was mobile supply per MS-73. He had me bring a different rig down to the special event for Medic 76. Metro copies. Is mobile supply down then for the rest of the shift? Apologies, could you please repeat your traffic? I down for the rest of the shift then, or just until you swap out rigs?
1: 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Engine 8, we can handle from here if you guys want to bump up and go to the hospital. We'll take your spot. Oh, that thing. 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Metro Palm High, you get access. I'll get an address, 302 Hollister Street at the Turnpike Nursery. 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
1: Nate, go ahead. Metro Engine 8 is now at Sandy, place scene time right now. Engine will be investigating, looks like 5 vehicles, investigating for a number of patients. 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
1: 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Medic 38, engine 45 here, clearing for PD.
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2: Copy. 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
1: Yes.
0: Engine 44 from Engine 37. You should be coming up on it. It's south of Mercy Road. We're going to go and turn around.
2: Copy, south of Mercy Road. Right side, just based off of where you're, where you guys were at up the, on the MVC. We're trying to get through to the other side.
1: Copy. If you're looking north, you're going to drop the left entrance, so the west side entrance. There should be like a manned gate with one of those bars that goes up and down. Just go through there and follow that all the way around to the back side of the building.
2: Copy that. Yeah, we saw you on this on the right side, like east side of the building, but it was locked off with a chain, so we're trying to flip it around right now.

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3: 5-3 Stingrish. 4 Parker South. Got a mop up for about 30 minutes.
0: Four, it went up to 120 inside of the parking garage. And as far as the second floor of this building goes, it went down to 5 from South Alarming.
4: I copy that. We're going to work on an evacuation plan and ventilation plan when you guys get back here.
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0: I was on the back side of the building. Could you have Pablo bring the second blower around to me when he's available?
3: 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Second blower's en route.

0: 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We had made 5 show up to our scene. I guess PD called for them. 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The police officer is going to self-transport, and we have 1 patient that we can handle with Medic 38.
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Hazmat suit from Hazmat Suit Firefighters, 7K. Go ahead. We're getting readings in the 70s, 80s, all the way up to 100 in the garage. So we're back now. We're going to go ahead and throw on some PPE, respiratory protection. Copy.

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1: Okay, we didn't really have any readings on the second floor, but we have a reading of 50 on the third floor, and every time we get in the elevator, it goes up into the 60s. We're evacuating the gym right now, and then we're going to continue to investigate the rest of the floors.
0: I copy that. 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
1: I copy that. 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
0: Copy.
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1: 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Medical. 7 Echo, 7 Foxtrot. State Route 163 northbound. NV 163 SO 805. Cross Streets, Interstate 805 MB on ramp, and Interstate 805 SB on ramp. Engine 28. 7 Echo, 7 Foxtrot.
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1: 31.
0: 31, we're going to be pulling up to scene of the initial response. This is going to be 163 north, south of the Mesa College exit. Looks like SEPD is at scene. This is going to be a vehicle stalled in the number 2 and 3 lane. We're investigating.

0: Mesa College exit, vehicle in number 2 and 3 lanes with SCPD on scene.
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1: 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Cross Streets, San Pasqual Street.